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0: 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More music and better variety. John Tesh back with you. Did you know what we think about when we crawl into bed at night can mean the difference between waking up rested and tossing and turning all night? So here we go with something we should never think about before bed, and one thing we should. First, don't dwell on an argument you had. Scientists at the University of Massachusetts found that sleep not only preserves negative emotions, it enhances them. It's a holdover from primitive times when we needed to remember where danger was so we could survive. So our brain does that. But our brain still reacts the same way today and locks in negative information. So what should we think about before bed? Visualize tomorrow's success. Think about it. Take yourself all the way through it. Just by thinking about achieving your goals before falling asleep, it'll have a significant impact on your mood and energy level the following day. This is according to integrative medicine expert Dr. Sharon Norling. Sharon says, the brain reacts to imaginary things exactly the way it reacts to real events. In other words, your brain can't tell the difference. So visualize tomorrow's success right before bed.
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1: All right, my intelligent friends, I hold in my hand the latest way to improve your memory. Eat wasabi, as in the spicy green sushi condiment. This comes from the journal Nutrients. For the study, researchers recruited adults between 60 and 80 years old. Half got a dose of wasabi extract every day, while the rest got a placebo. And after 3 months, study participants were tested on language skills, concentration, and memory. The result? Every wasabi eater showed significant improvements in both short and long-term memory. The researchers finding that in those eating wasabi, people's episodic memory, which is the ability to learn and store and retrieve information, increased by more than 20% on average. What is it about wasabi that's so powerful? The experts say wasabi has compounds that reduce inflammation in the hippocampus, the area of the brain responsible for memory, and could even be used to reduce or prevent dementia. Now, you should know, even though wasabi in sushi restaurants is actually horseradish dyed green, both horseradish and wasabi are from the same plant family and equally as effective. But wasabi is very hard to grow outside of Japan, which is why horseradish is usually substituted. So how much do we need a day for better memory? Just a tiny pinch. 100 milligrams of wasabi is about equal to 1/50th of a teaspoon.
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2: 3 out of every 4 Americans have some sort of periodontal gum disease. 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Gum disease is the leading cause of tooth loss for people older than 35. Good news? 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

0: 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More music and better variety. John Tesh here in the studio with Gib Gerard, and here's an insomnia fix that we hadn't heard before. The University of Alabama saying you can beat insomnia by lowering your salt intake. We've talked about this before, Gib, and this is the second study that I've seen. It's interesting because sometimes when I go, for example, and have sushi, and if I use too much of the soy sauce,
1: yeah,
0: I notice I have a restless night. And now there's data to back this up. So salt makes the brain more active at night, which leads to a harder time falling asleep.
1: Look, we need salt. We actually need sodium in our bodies in certain levels. That's how our neurons function. Sodium and calcium gates are actually how the charge moves down the neuron.
0: Wow.
1: So you need it. You do need some. The problem is that processed food and most of the food system that we have access to now is just so flush with sodium that we have way too much and our body doesn't always know what to do with it. I'm telling you right now, you want to lower the amount of sodium in your body, cut processed foods for a week. You can't physically eat enough table salt to combat what you've just cut out of your diet by cutting your processed food intake down for a week. So I absolutely recommend doing a sodium reset where you stop eating the processed food to get your sodium levels down and see what that does to your sleep. It helps me feel better all the time.
0: You know, when I was trying keto years ago, I was so surprised to find out how much salt there is in bread. I had no idea.
1: Look, all the processed food you're eating has so much hidden sodium. It's so hard to match with just eating table salt.
0: Yeah. So if you're having trouble sleeping, check your salt intake.

0: It's dreamed of. Good dental health is more than brushing for 2 minutes.
1: 3 out of every 4 Americans have some sort of periodontal gum disease. This means that 75% of the population in the U.S. have some sort of gum irritations, bleeding, or deposit buildup. Gum disease is the leading cause of tooth loss for people older than 35. Good news? Gum disease can be prevented and controlled.
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1: Remember how good it felt to go barefoot as a kid? Well, as an adult, going barefoot in nature has health benefits. That's according to cardiologist Dr. Steven Sinatra, author of the book Earthing. 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That'll help reduce inflammation, stress, and fatigue. Or if you don't want to go barefoot, wear leather-soled shoes. Dr. Sinatra says leather, although dense, is breathable and will help you absorb some of the Earth's electrons.
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0: Today's 97.5. More music and better variety. Do you find that when you're in the mood to binge watch something, you tend to prefer classic sitcoms like Friends and The Office to more recent popular shows? If that sounds familiar, research shows you're definitely not alone. This is according to UC San Diego's social psychologist, Dr. Nicholas Christenfeld. For example, reruns, especially sitcoms, satisfy our craving for nostalgia. And Dr. Christenfeld says, our need for nostalgia is strongest when life feels chaotic and uncertain. Hello. Because tapping into old memories reminds us of times when life seemed simpler and happier. And with a sitcom, we feel like we're catching up with old friends in a setting that's familiar. So that's why we often feel more satisfied after watching a favorite show we've seen 100 times than one that's new and unfamiliar. Plus, watching classic sitcoms, it requires very little brain power. Not only are the plot lines simple, you already know what's going to happen, which helps explain why all the major streaming services pay hundreds of millions of dollars a year for the rights to shows like Friends and The Office. Those are consistently the shows we're most likely to binge watch.
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1: John Tesh back with Gib Gerard. I was mentioning earlier that the two of us have gotten back into, I mean, we've always worked out, but since COVID, we weren't in a gym. Now we're both back in a gym.
2: Mm-hmm.
1: And I'm really concentrating on my balance because I've been reading all kinds of books about, you know, as I get a little bit older here, that I need to really work on my balance. And one of the things the trainer has me doing is something that fitness coach Tim Anderson, who wrote the original strength exercise program, wants us to do, and that is to get down on all fours and crawl like a baby.
2: Yep.
1: Now, you've had to do this because you have three kids under the age of 12, but it's hard. It can help you, recapture some of the strength and mobility you lose over time,
2: it's uncomfortable,
1: says the coach, but it's hard.
2: It's uncomfortable. You've got to move your body into different positions. You're using muscles that you wouldn't ordinarily use. I mean, look, chairs, I think, look, I have a chair. I have a favorite chair. I have a chair in my office. I have a favorite chair in my living room.
1: I have a favorite chair.
2: I'm saying I'm not anti-chair. I like chairs. But what they do is they put your body in this position that is comfortable but slowly erodes the mobility of all of these important joints in your hip and your ability to stay comfortable when you're balancing on your sit bone, which is, you know, that's all of your core work. You don't have to use your core to sit in a chair.
1: Right.
2: That's part of the appeal. Right. But when you don't use your core, when you're not doing that, it atrophies.
1: Part of the appeal.
2: Part of the appeal is I'm not working out right now. I'm sitting in a chair.
1: I love it. Well, so walking on all fours is something we should be doing as much as we can.
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1: 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It's too much introspection. A better choice? 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
1: All right, my friends, here and now I have a list of the top immune-boosting foods to add to your diet according to the new Time magazine book, The 100 Most Healing Foods. First, yeah, always near the top of the list, citrus fruit, packed with bioflavonoids, which kill cancer-causing free radicals and fight against infections. By the way, just one grapefruit or two lemons will provide your daily requirement of vitamin C. Next, apples. I eat a lot of apples. I eat apples actually with almonds. Researchers from the Dartmouth Institute for Health Policy found that people who eat an apple a day use fewer prescription meds and experience fewer asthma symptoms. Wow. That's because apples contain an immune-boosting flavonoid which helps widen airways. Another immunity-boosting food, and this is huge in our house, garlic. The pungent aroma comes from sulfur compounds like allicin, which scientists say block infection-boosting enzymes. Research has linked garlic to a lower risk of stomach, colon, and esophageal cancers. You might want to check out something that we've been using lately. It's fermented garlic, fermented black garlic.
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1: And coming up, how researchers have found that people who wash dishes mindfully can reduce their stress by a full 30%. I'll share the dishwashing mindfulness technique next.

0: today's 97.5. More music and better variety. I've spoken with you before about how washing dishes mindfully is a big stress reliever. And now, Florida State University has also studied this. So for their research, psychologists had students wash dishes. But before they started, half the students read a short mindfulness dishwashing passage. Here's an excerpt. "Realizing that I am standing there and washing dishes is a wondrous reality. I'm being completely myself, following my breath, conscious of my presence, conscious of my thoughts and actions." So afterward, the researchers found that people who washed dishes mindfully by embracing the smell of the soap, the feel of the warm water, the squeak of the clean dishes, they reduced their stress by a full 30%. The group that didn't wash the dishes mindfully didn't get any mental health benefits from it. Dr. Matthew Killingsworth is from the UC Berkeley Greater Good Science Center. He says any mundane task can become a moment of mindfulness and increase well-being because our minds wander for nearly half the time we're awake, especially when we're doing day-to-day tasks that don't require a lot of focus, like walking the dog, driving to work, or washing dishes. The problem is when our minds wander, they tend to go to an unhappy place. You know what I mean? We dwell on past mistakes. We worry about the future. But when we're 100% present, our minds and our mood are much happier. If you want to break out of a funk, pay attention, try and stay in the moment, wash some dishes.
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1: Oh, Gib, I couldn't wait to talk to you about this. We were talking about how the competition to have the best-looking lawn in the neighborhood is a big deal now. So a new survey found many homeowners will spend 5 hours a week to make their yard the best-looking one on the block. And if somebody else has a great, you know, goes crazy on their lawn, it gets to be 6, 7, 8 hours.
2: Oh, yeah.
1: Do you feel that at your house?
2: Uh-huh. I do, but not as much. You know, we live in a drought area, and so we just swapped out. Our old house had a real lawn, and now we have an artificial lawn. And I kind of like it. I'm interested to see how it goes over time, but I get too obsessed with it. And I will sit there and I will reseed and put the different nutrients into the soil and wear the special shoes that aerate the soil when you walk.
1: Come
2: on.
1: It.
2: I will. My brother-in-law spends a fortune and a ton of time to keep his lawn perfect.
1: Is this Zach?
2: No, this is Luke. And he makes sure that it is dialed in. And he will even take pictures and send them to me and Zach of the line, of his property line versus his neighbors, to show how much healthier his grass is.
1: Oh my
2: and
1: God.
2: I don't care.
1: Right.
2: And he still sends me pictures.
1: Right.
2: So, you know, I've seen the obsession, how deep the rabbit hole goes, and it is a deep rabbit hole. Speaking of rabbit holes, make sure you don't have any rabbit holes in your lawn. That's just unsightly.
1: Oh, gosh.
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More music and better variety. Here's a headline for you. Have a chicken sandwich for breakfast. Have your cereal for dinner. 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She says that switch will boost your metabolism. It works by regulating our blood sugar. Protein is harder to digest. You should eat that in the morning so it keeps your energy up. But carbs, like cereal, it digests quickly and makes your metabolism sluggish, which is perfect when you're winding down at night. So flip-flop breakfast and dinner to keep your

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1: You know, I've been waiting my whole life to hear this news. Ice cream is good for us. Now, this comes from researcher David Merritt Johns from the Yale School of Public Health. And while he's not suggesting we can eat as much ice cream as we want, he says numerous studies now show that eating ice cream in moderation does have health benefits. For example, because ice cream contains fat, it has a relatively low glycemic index, meaning your blood sugar won't spike and then crash. And that's one reason a Harvard study found that eating half a cup of ice cream daily may be metabolically protective. Researcher Johns also says ice cream is packed with the amino acid L-tryptophan, which is a natural tranquilizer proven to reduce stress and promote relaxation. We also know that the calcium in ice cream has been linked to building stronger bones. And a study from Korin University in Tokyo found that eating ice cream for breakfast, will improve alertness and mental performance. It's because of a combination of the cold temperature combined with the sugar and the protein, which are brain fuel. Of course, don't go nuts like I do. All of this comes with a huge caveat because ice cream still has a bunch of calories. But if you can stop at one serving instead of eating an entire pint in one sitting, ice cream does have legitimate health benefits. Yay, ice cream.
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After you rise and shine with Rona, it's an hour of commercial-free variety from the 80s to now. 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
1: 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More music and better variety. Want to tell you about the latest trend in math. It's good. Encouraging kids to use their fingers to count and solve problems. Remember when teachers told you not to do that? Your parents stopped you? Research shows this may help them develop a better understanding of math. According to Stanford math professor Dr. Joe Bowler, when kids use their fingers, it transforms an abstract concept into something visual and real. Plus, using fingers to count lights up the area of the brain linked to manual dexterity, meaning we're using more of our brain to find an answer, and that connection stays with us for life. For example, in a study, first graders were asked to close their eyes and move one finger at a time and identify which finger was being touched. A year later, the same kids took a math test. The result: the students, best at moving their fingers independently and identifying touch, got better math scores, which may explain why kids who play musical instruments also tend to be better at math. There's a link between math and manual dexterity.
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1: Well, we now know that our first cup of coffee does some amazing things for our brain. And we're talking to Gib Gerard, who is a coffee aficionado. So it turns out, Gib, when you wake up, start anticipating having your first cup, just anticipating, your endocrine system goes nuts and releases dopamine, instantly making you more awake. And then according to the University of Toronto, our brains associate coffee with increased energy so strongly that just thinking about coffee improves your focus.
2: It's literally one of the only things that gets me out of bed in the morning. I mean, I have to get out of bed. I just have to get my kids ready for school. I have all the stuff I got to do. But the thing where I just imagine that first cup of coffee, what it's going to do for my brain, even now, just thinking about it makes me so happy. It gets me going. It motivates me. And I hand make my coffee every morning. The ritual, all of it adds to all of the benefits that you're talking about. It anchors my whole day. In fact, I'm not even like, I'm not one of the people who like rudely says, don't talk to me until I've had my first cup of coffee. I'll just tell you right now, I'm not a normal I'm not my normal self until I've had that first cup of coffee.
3: I-F-Y-L. The intelligence for your life.
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0: 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More music and better variety. All right, my intelligent friends, if the thought of getting your blood drawn freaks you out, I have good news. If you're afraid of needles or the sight of blood, it actually makes it easier for the technician to draw the blood because fear causes your body to release a chemical that lowers your blood pressure, slows your circulation, and relaxes your blood vessels. It's a physical response that may have helped in caveman days because when you get cut by a sharp object or get punctured by a claw, you'd want your blood pressure to drop so you'd lose less blood and it would clot more quickly. It's intelligence for your life.
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1: He wants to launch this one down the field, down the middle. 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

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I like to think of your lunch break as your hour escape from the madness of work. 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

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I like to think of your lunch break as your hour escape from the madness of work. 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

And this town's lost its faith. Our colors will fade eventually. 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Oh my, my, oh my, my love, I take one look at you, you're taking me out.

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3: Good morning from the MTA. On the MARC train system, Brunswick train 872 is leaving Duffields at 518, Brunswick 540, Point of Rocks at 551. Expected arrival in Washington is about 710. Train 874 leaves Martinsburg at 525, Duffields 543, Brunswick 608. That train is arriving in Washington about 735. And finally, train 878 is leaving Martinsburg at 625. For the MTA Transit Team, I'm Austin Todd with your MARC Rail Update.

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I like to think of your lunch break as your hour escape from the madness of work. And in that hour, we are going to make you feel all sorts of great vibes of the past when we transport you to the Today's 97.5 Throwback Lunch Lounge. 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
2: 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On 81 between Winchester, Martinsburg, and Hagerstown, Greencastle, Chambersburg, and Shippensburg, no accidents. 70 between Hancock, Hagerstown, Myersville, and Frederick, lanes are open. You merge onto southbound 270, and traffic is fine all the way toward the lane divide. On 15, traffic is moving. It's just heavy across Point of Rocks. And then again, when you get to St. Clair Lane, off and on to Luckett, so we're already seeing the pockets of traffic. Route 9, traffic slows Harper's Ferry Road, Cider Mill Road to Hillsboro, the Berlin Turnpike, and then you're going to be fine the rest of the ride to Route 7. I'm Allie Oakley with traffic.
3: Good morning from the MTA. Checking in on the MARC train system, Brunswick Train 872 is leaving Harper's Ferry just before 5:30. Brunswick at 5:40, Point of Rocks 5:51. Expected arrival in Washington is about 7:10. Train 874 is leaving Martinsburg at 5:25, Duffield's 5:43, Brunswick 6:08, arriving in Washington about 7:35. And finally, Train 878 is leaving Martinsburg at 6:25. For the MTA Transit Team, I'm Austin Todd with your MARC Rail Update.
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0: 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On 81 between Winchester, Martinsburg, and Hagerstown, there are no accidents. 70 westbound before you get to Clear Spring. Now we've got a crash. We've got at least a mile of slow traffic on the approach, and this is going to be about a mile before the exit for Clear Spring, and it's in the westbound direction. Eastbound 70, Hagerstown to Frederick, not bad. You merge onto southbound 270. Delays south of the Monocacy, Urbana to Hyattstown. 15, we've got a crash south of St. Clair Lane, and this is before you get into Luckett's. Route 9, traffic slowing before Harper's Ferry Road, Hillsboro, Berlin Turnpike, and Route 7. Before you get to Route 9, you've got a crash. I'm Allie Oakley with traffic.
1: Good morning from the MTA. Checking in on the MARC train system, Brunswick train 872 is leaving Harper's Ferry just before 5:30. Brunswick at 5:40, Point of Rocks 5:51. Expected arrival in Washington is about 7:10. Train 874 is leaving Martinsburg at 5:25, Duffield's 5:43, Brunswick 6:08, arriving in Washington about 7:35. And finally, train 878 is leaving Martinsburg at 6:25. For the MTA Transit Team, I'm Austin Todd with your MARC Rail Update.
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0: 5 on Thursday, June 25th. How you doing? Have yourself a good day yesterday? Well, since it's June 25th, then that means it's National Noel Day, because it's 6 months to Christmas. Yeah, I mean, whew, you better start shopping. All right, on the show today, we will have clickbait, news and traffic and weather, workday kickoff, but also I'll give you stuff going on this weekend with On the Go with Ro. So let's get started with it all. Come on, y'all. We got to rise and shine. Let's go.
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5: A Jefferson County jury found Asei Osmar Chinchilla-Guerra guilty Thursday on 14 felony charges stemming from a violent May 2024 attack on a Jefferson County woman. Journal editor Toni Milburn was in the courtroom for the four-day trial. She says in the end, the jury rejected an attempt by the defense to find the defendant not guilty by reason of mental illness. He is 18 at the time of his conviction, but was 16 at the time of the crime back in May of 2024. He reportedly walked out of a Leesburg, Virginia detention center and was in a stolen car.
6: Somehow he ended up on a back street in Bolivar, and in this vehicle parked in the roadway when the victim in the case came home and could not get around his car. So she attempted to find out whose car it was, spoke with him. He told her it was not his car. And then he, you know, proceeded to tell her he was her neighbor from a street or two over.
5: When the victim tried to walk past him so she could get to a neighbor's house and find out if anyone knew whose car it was,
6: he attacked her from behind, hit her in the head with a cinder block. When she turned after the initial hit, he hit her a second time, which did significant damage.
5: You can read more reporting from Toni Milburn in the latest edition of the Journal, out now. Sentencing in the case is scheduled for August 25th. The Morrissey administration is disagreeing with U.S. district judges ruling that blocks federal officials from barring the use of SNAP benefits to buy soft drinks and candy. A U.S. district judge out of D.C. struck down federal Agriculture Department waivers that allowed several states to ban SNAP recipients from using food stamps to buy soda, candy, and other items considered unhealthy. More coverage at WVMetroNews.com. The application window is now closed for the judicial vacancy left behind by the retirement of Judge Stephen Redding out of the 27th Judicial Circuit. Yesterday evening, Berkeley County Prosecuting Attorney Joseph Kinzer officially announced he is seeking that appointment. Kinzer has served as a prosecuting attorney and assistant prosecuting attorney in Berkeley County. For the Panhandle News Network, I'm Marcia Kovalik.
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7: 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On 81 between Winchester, Martinsburg, and Hagerstown, there are no accidents. 70 westbound. You've got a crash before you get to Clear Spring. Traffic is going to be backed up at least a mile and a half on the approach to the crash site, and this is about a mile before you get to the exit for Clear Spring. 70 between Hagerstown and Frederick. Lanes are open. Southbound 270. Traffic slows Urbana to Hyattstown. And then on 15, you've got a crash. This is south of St. Clair Lane, but before you get into Luckett's and Route 9, traffic slows when you start to approach Sagal Road to Harpers Ferry Road, heavy into Hillsboro. Heavy when you get to the Berlin Turnpike and Route 7. You've got a crash after Hamilton Station Road. I'm Allie Oakley with traffic.
8: Good morning from the MTA. Checking in on the MARC train system. Brunswick trains 872 and 874 are both operating on schedule. Train 878 is the next train out of Martinsburg at 625. Duffield 642. Harpers Ferry just before 7 o'clock.

0: 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For the MTA Transit team, I'm Austin Todd with your Mark Rail update.
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3: Here's your Panhandle News Network forecast. Today, expect a mix of sunshine and clouds with the possibility of a thunderstorm. Later in the afternoon, the high will reach 88 degrees. Tonight, there may be a thunderstorm in some areas during the evening. Otherwise, it will be mostly cloudy with a low of 66. Tomorrow will be mostly cloudy and humid with a chance of a few showers and a thunderstorm. The high temperature will be 85 degrees. Tomorrow night will remain humid with rain expected throughout, and temperatures will drop to 66 degrees. With the AccuWeather forecast, I'm meteorologist Joe Lundberg on today's 97.5.

today's 97.5 More Music, Better Variety. There's Miley and Flowers. It is 6:17. Happy Thursday. Okay, so since I'm a person kind of guilty of part of this, I wanted to share this with you and get your take on it. There's this email that I got from Drew, and he said, basically, I couldn't believe that I went out to dinner with my mother-in-law, saw a new side of her. I'm not sure how to process it. So for my father-in-law's birthday, my wife and I took them to a really nice dinner at a steakhouse. And she came in with a huge bag. And I thought, oh, it's probably a present or something like that. Instead, what she brought with her was three containers of Tupperware. Not only did she order way more food than she could eat in one sitting, but she also hovered over everybody else's plates, asking them what they weren't going to eat, with the clear intent of loading up the Tupperware with leftovers. I've done that. I took care of the check without saying a word about it, but the evening ended with a shocking conversation with my wife about how odd, rude, and presumptuous it all was, especially considering the final bill was about, this is the part that gets me, $250 more than it should have been for four people. How do I process this? Ooh, Drew. I will say I'm the person that if I know there's going to be a place where there's going to be leftovers, I sometimes have some little, like either a to-go bag, or I might have like a little plastic container. Not even going to lie, no shame in that game. But if you're at a restaurant, they usually are going to give you a leftover container. So why she brought her own, I don't know. That just looks really tacky, if you ask me. What do you think about all of this? 888-797-5975. How should he even process this? And what should he say to her? Like, we're never taking you out to dinner again. I mean, like, what should he say? I don't know what he should say. I do know that I've done it, and people are like, oh, Rona, you have a little container in your purse. I'm like, yeah, why not? That way I don't have to waste somebody else's plastic containers. But I'm curious to know what you think about this situation with Drew. I've spoken my piece. I mean, as a person that does it, yes, but kind of weird to do it when you know they're probably going to give you leftover boxes anyway. All right, let's see what's going on the roads. Today.

0: 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On 81, between Winchester, Martinsburg, and Hagerstown, I don't see any accidents. 70 westbound is completely shut down now, about a mile before you get into Clear Spring, almost a mile and a half before you get there. And we're not quite backed up toward Greencastle Pike, but definitely going to make it. So be prepared for a complete stoppage. And they may actually even stop you at 81 or Greencastle Pike to detour you. But right now, westbound 70 is closed about a mile before you get to Clear Spring. Southbound 270 heavy Urbana past Hightstown 15. There was a crash before you got to Luckett's, but they managed to reopen the roadway through there. And Route 9 slowing at the West Virginia-Virginia line to Harper's Ferry Road. I'm Allie Oakley with traffic.
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today's 97.5 More Music, Better Variety. Taylor from the Toy Story 5 soundtrack. I knew it. I knew you. It is 6:27. And before we get to news, remember tomorrow, Friday, 9 a.m., 50% Friday deal goes live on our website for Jersey Mike's and the Retail Commons and in Spring Mills. So you can spend $25 and get $50 to spend at those Jersey Mike's locations. Remember, they usually go pretty fast. I mean, I think the last time we had a 50% Friday for Jersey Mike's, they sold out in 6 minutes. I'm not kidding you. So you've got to have your profile ready and be ready to purchase them. Good luck. But that's going live on our website. Just thought I'd let you know that. Also on our website, the Red, White, and Raft Tour. Yes, it is whitewater rafting trip that we want to send you on. So go ahead and register and get the details. It's all with our friends River Expeditions. And if you'd like to be on the New River Gorge and do the New River or the Lower Gully, yeah, sign up for it. There's the cabin stay there. There's continental breakfast. There's lunch when you're out there on the river. There's also a zip lining tour. Yeah, it's a fun way to have some fun with the family. And it's up to four people. So go ahead and register right now on today's 97.5. All that is there. And right now, it is time for news.

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1: Good morning. With your news update, I'm Marcia Kovalik. There has been a conviction in a case out of Jefferson County involving 14 felony charges in a vicious attack on a woman in Bolivar. You can read more reporting by Tony Milbourne in the Journal in the latest edition out on newsstands now. The town of Bath is responding to a social media post questioning water safety in town. They say they get their water quality tested by a local health department. You can read more in an article at panhandlenewsnetwork.com. David Trone has conceded to April McLean Delaney in the 6th District Democrat primary. That primary was Tuesday. Maryland Republican Congressman Andy Harris has announced millions of dollars in federal funding for Shore Up Head Start programs. They include early childhood education, developmental services, health screenings, and nutritional support. Work crews from Hagerstown's Department of Public Works will be patching the pavement on Murph Avenue today. West Virginia Governor Patrick Morrisey has declared a state of emergency for Boone, Logan, and Raleigh counties following severe storms and flooding. A federal judge has struck down a policy that would have prevented West Virginia SNAP recipients from using food stamps to buy soda and candy. President Trump is coming back to the midstate next month. Pennsylvania Senator Dave McCormick has announced Trump will be attending the Pennsylvania Defense and Innovation Summit at the U.S. Army War College in Carlisle, July 15th. President Trump took part in the kickoff celebration for the Great American State Fair Wednesday night in D.C. at the National Mall. Venezuela is reeling from two deadly earthquakes, both above magnitude 7, that struck yesterday. NATO Secretary General Mark Rutte says European allies are supporting U.S. military operations against Iran. He says European nations are allowing U.S. warplanes to use their airfields to launch strikes. The Supreme Court is preparing to issue decisions on several major cases as the justices approach their end of June deadline, including transgender athlete bans, birthright citizenship, and mail-in ballot deadlines. For the Panhandle News Network, I'm Marcia Kovalik.
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3: 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On 81, between Winchester, Martinsburg, and Hagerstown, I don't see any accidents here, but listen, the westbound side is 70. Before you get to Clear Spring, there's a crash at mile marker 20 is where that accident happened, and they shut down those westbound lanes of 70 before Clear Spring. We're almost backed up to Greencastle Pike, so just watch out for their direction. 70 between Hagerstown and Frederick, not bad, even all the way to the Baltimore Beltway. 15 Emmitsburg, Thurmont to Frederick, no crashes. Southbound 270, traffic slows out of Urbana past Hydestown. The rest of the right of the lane divide is good. 15 Point of Rocks, heavy getting into Luckett.

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The other day when I was out at the West Virginia Lottery broadcast, I was telling them how when this song came out, it was around the time that everybody had a keyboard and I had a keyboard, and I tried to learn the beginning of this part, and I played it and played it and played it and played it, and all of a sudden the keyboard went missing. I think my parents were like, I can't take it anymore, and they hid it from me. It's Aha, Take

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today's 97.5 More Music, Better Variety. Post Malone, Doja Cat, and I Like You. Earlier I mentioned it is Noel Day because it's 6 months from today for Christmas. And also, I was like, oh, what are some other things that we are celebrating, commemorating, I don't even know, observing, I guess. I don't know what the, anyway. Today is National Day of Joy. It's a celebration that invites everyone to look at simple bursts of happiness in daily life. You know, I like that kind of stuff. It's a friendly nudge to focus on what sparks a smile. Sometimes it's just the little things, like, you know, you say hello to somebody in a store and you have like a little brief conversation. You walk away and you're like, look at that. Made a human connection. Love it. Also, National Bomb Pop Day. I have been obsessed with those. You know, the ones that look like the little rocket with the three different colors. It's. I don't know what it is, but I've been all over those this summer. So, yeah, day to celebrate that and National Handshake Day as well. It is 6:47, so let's get some clickbait, shall we? Clickbait's brought to you by L.A. Roberts Jewelers. Old World Jewelers for a new age. Well, it's all about the music. And one thing that's not about the music. We'll start with this one. No, it's not a joke. Sesame Street, the cast of Sesame Street is taking up pop music in a new collection of parody songs. So it's a 7-song album called Parody Party. And it takes a swing at some popular songs. For instance, Take a Bite. It is a swing at Bruno Mars' I Just Might.

0: num, take a bite.
1: That is stinking cute. I'm sorry. You got Share It Maybe with Cookie Monster takes on Carly Rae Jepsen's Call Me Maybe. Taylor Swift's Shake It Off is done by Oscar the Grouch. And you've got Go for the Gold, a take on Huntrix Golden by Abby, Zoe, and Rosita. There's a bunch of them. 7 different songs. I kind of love it. Let's move on because I will totally stick with that. Rock and Roll Hall of Famer Daryl Hall, who is 79, announced this week that he recently underwent a successful kidney transplant. The Hall, an Oats legend, shared the news on Instagram saying he received the organ from a very kind and generous living donor. Hall confirmed doctors called the procedure a complete success, adding he's already feeling better, saying I should be back to normal life in a few months, so get ready for more music and lots of Daryl's House shows. Have you ever seen live from Daryl's House? It's like he's set up his, I don't know, it's a garage or barn or something, and he has like musical guests. He had like CeeLo and he had Temptations and, you know, like all different artists come in, sing with him. It's really fun. Anyway, he wrote he's previously battled Lyme disease since the early 2000s, and he and his longtime partner John Oates have performed separately since a legal dispute in 2023, which was ultimately dismissed last year. So let's hope he's doing really well. The artist Jelly Roll, you know what he did? He gave a fan of his tickets for life. Yep, he paused his show to reward a dedicated front row fan named Lauren, saying, "You will never buy another ticket to my concert ever," he told her, noting it was her 5th time attending a show on his tour. She later posted on TikTok calling it the best night of her life and credited a late friend for that moment. Finally, this is the one that's not about music. ABC reportedly reconsidering airing Taylor Frankie Paul's previously shelved season of The Bachelorette. The network pulled season 22 just days before its scheduled premiere following domestic violence allegations against the Secret Lives of Mormon Wives star. Now, according to TMZ, executives are now discussing plans to air the season as early as mid-July. That's a couple weeks away. Anyway, sources told the outlet that post-production editing never actually stopped after the season was pulled. ABC has also reportedly conducted audience testing

0: measure viewer interest. A recent development in Paul's personal life may be influencing the decision. Earlier this month, she secured unsupervised overnight visitation with her son, Ever, in her custody battle with her ex, Dakota Mortensen. Now, no official confirmation has been made by ABC, but if it's getting leaked to TMZ, it's probably going to happen. That's my guess. And that's it for Clickbait this time. There's another one next hour at 7:48. Today's 97.5
1: 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On 81 between Winchester, Martinsburg, and Hagerstown, I don't see any accidents even as you go in toward Chambersburg. 70 westbound, you've got an accident before you get to Clear Spring where they shut down all the lanes of 70 westbound on your way toward Clear Spring to accommodate a crash. So bottom line is looking out for direction on this one. You're almost backed up to Greencastle Pike. 70 between Hagerstown and Frederick. Traffic is in good shape on Route 9. Traffic is still going to be heavy at Harpers Ferry Road, Hillsboro, Berlin, Turnpike, and Hamilton Station. And then on 15, heavy into Luckett's and also before and after Limestone School Road. I'm Allie Oakley with traffic.
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0: 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We've got information about how to do that. 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

0: Titan Roofing.
1: A Jefferson County jury found Issei Osmar Chinchilla-Guerra guilty Thursday on 14 felony charges stemming from a violent May 2024 attack on a Jefferson County woman. Journal editor Toni Milburn was in the courtroom for the four-day trial. She says in the end, the jury rejected an attempt by the defense to find the defendant not guilty by reason of mental illness. He is 18 at the time of his conviction, but was 16 at the time of the crime back in May of 2024. He reportedly walked out of a Leesburg, Virginia detention center and was in a stolen car.
2: Somehow he ended up on a back street in Bolivar, and in this vehicle parked in the roadway when the victim in the case came home and could not get around his car. So she attempted to find out whose car it was, spoke with him. He told her it was not his car. And then he, you know, proceeded to tell her he was her neighbor from a street or two over.
1: When the victim tried to walk past him so she could get to a neighbor's house and find out if anyone knew whose car it was,
2: he attacked her from behind, hit her in the head with a cinder block. When she turned after the initial hit, he hit her a second time, which did significant damage.
1: You can read more reporting from Toni Milburn in the latest edition of The Journal, out now. Sentencing in the case is scheduled for August 25th. The Morrissey administration is disagreeing with U.S. district judges ruling that blocks federal officials from barring the use of SNAP benefits to buy soft drinks and candy. A U.S. district judge out of D.C. struck down federal Agriculture Department waivers that allowed several states to ban SNAP recipients from using food stamps to buy soda, candy, and other items considered unhealthy. More coverage at WVMetroNews.com. The application window is now closed for the judicial vacancy left behind by the retirement of Judge Stephen Redding out of the 27th Judicial Circuit. Yesterday evening, Berkeley County Prosecuting Attorney Joseph Kinzer officially announced he is seeking that appointment. Kinzer has served as a prosecuting attorney and assistant prosecuting attorney in Berkeley County. For the Panhandle News Network, I'm Marcia Kovalik.
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4: 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On 81 between Winchester, Martinsburg, Hagerstown, and in toward Greencastle, it's good. Where 70 and 81 come together, it's busy. 70, Hancock, Hagerstown, South Mountain, and Frederick lanes are open. You merge onto southbound 270. Traffic's very heavy out of Urbana and into Hightstown. Pretty heavy into Germantown to 370. And then 15, it's heavy getting into Luckett's to get past Limestone School Road, Route 9. Traffic slows at Harper's Ferry Road, Hillsboro, Berlin, Turnpike, and then Hampton Road to Hamilton Station. Eastbound side of Route 7 at Route 9. Traffic's heavy for an accident. I'm Allie Oakley with traffic.
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6: Here's your Panhandle News Network forecast. Today, expect a mix of sunshine and clouds with the possibility of a thunderstorm. Later in the afternoon, the high will reach 88 degrees. Tonight, there may be a thunderstorm in some areas during the evening. Otherwise, it will be mostly cloudy with a low of 66. Tomorrow will be mostly cloudy and humid with a chance of a few showers and a thunderstorm. The high temperature will be 85 degrees. Tomorrow night will remain humid with rain expected throughout, and temperatures will drop to 66 degrees. For the AccuWeather forecast, I'm meteorologist Joe Lundberg.

Today's 97.5 More Music, Better Variety. Lady Gaga, Bruno Mars, and Die With a Smile. All right, we're going to get into the wormhole with a couple of weird things that maybe you have not heard. I'll share that with you in a few. Right now, Ace of Base.

Dua Lipa on today's 97.5 More Music, Better Variety. Let's get right on into the wormhole because, well, there's stuff out there you might not have heard already. This one should not be a surprise to anybody. Her name's Rachna Gurjar, popular Indian influencer who rose to fame by showing off her cash and jewelry in YouTube videos and other social media platforms. Well, you show off your stuff, somebody might try to rob you, and that happened. She was a victim of burglary that left her without her precious jewels and other valuables. Can't say I'm surprised, but there you go. All right, we're all dealing with, you know, high gas prices. That's going on all around the world. So, interestingly, same thing going on in Russia. So some desperate drivers are reaching for a strange fix. Little pills that supposedly help cars use less gasoline. The shortage comes as Ukrainian drone strikes hit Russian oil refineries, leaving some areas rationing fuel and others raising prices to cool the demand. So here comes the fuel tabs, like fuel tablets. According to popular Telegram news channel, sales of these tablets have jumped 2.5 times in the last month. They're sold under the names BUQA. I don't know how to say that. Buqua? Or B-Echo. They claim to make engines burn fuel more efficiently, and one tablet supposedly treats up to 200 liters of gasoline. Some brands even boast that they can turn cheaper, lower-grade gas into higher-grade gas. I don't know how you can do that, but anyway, you can get them at most gas stations for less than a couple of bucks there. How they work is anybody's guess, but experts warn the extra additives could clash with chemicals that are already in the fuel. That doesn't sound like a good idea to me. I don't know. Here you go trying to help out your engine or try to improve your gas mileage, and then the next thing you've done is now gummed up all of your internal parts of your car. You know what? Seems like a bad idea to me. I'm just saying. Also, oh my gosh, nightmare. Passengers hung high in the air aboard a Six Flags Over Georgia ride. It was seen in footage that one of the riders recorded and posted online. In the viral video, the person could be heard asking, "Why are we stuck up here, bruh?" They said it more colorfully than that. You know what I'm saying. It indicated the individual who recorded the video on the ride was David Early and reported that he had got back on this Skyscreamer ride again 2 days later. Six Flags Over Georgia attributed the episode to a technical delay. The website describes the attraction as an amusement park swing ride that lifts riders 260 feet into the air. Oh, no, no. I would not be okay with that. Not at all. All right, a maker of human-like robots that carry totes around warehouses going public on Wall Street in a test of whether there's a market for putting AI-powered humanoid machines to work. Agility Robotics, based in Salem, Oregon, announced yesterday a planned merger with an investment firm that will value the company at $2.5 billion as it becomes the first publicly traded company entirely devoted to building and selling humanoids. I kind of have like chills reading that. I don't know why. Oh, yeah, here's another one with chills for sure. Last week I had one about snakes. This week I got one about snakes. A conservation team in Florida is set to make a record by hauling 4 tons of invasive snakes out of the Everglades. But hold up, where are you taking them? Where are they going to go? The Conservancy of Southwest Florida volunteer program says that they removed about 8,000 pounds of Burmese pythons. Oh, they don't bite. They just, well, they're fine. That's roughly 180 snakes. 180 snakes are 8,000 pounds? Now, they did this between November and April. The biggest snake removed was a whopper, tipping the scales at

0: 153 pounds and stretching 17 feet long. That's like a person. Oh my gosh. But again, where did they take them? You can remove them if it's a problem, but where did you take them? Apparently, on average, the female pythons they caught weighed 95 pounds and carried about 70 eggs each. Burmese pythons are a major problem in Florida, where they prey on native wildlife and have very few natural enemies. Oh, my goodness. All right, that's what's in the wormhole. I'm going to go have the shakes. Ew, that's gross. It's 720. Let's see what's going on the roads. Today's 97.5
1: 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On 81, traffic is okay between Winchester, Martinsburg, and Hagerstown. But listen, 70 westbound is closed before you get to Clear Spring. 70 westbound closed before you get to Clear Spring, and that's going to be for a crash. Traffic is going to be backed up to 81. On 70, between Hagerstown and Frederick, traffic's not bad. Southbound 270, traffic slows out of Urbana to Hydestown. 15, traffic slows before and after Limestone School Road. And Route 9, traffic slows Harper's Ferry Road, heavy into Hillsboro, heavy to the Berlin Turnpike, and heavy when you go to Hamilton Station. I'm Allie Oakley with traffic.
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Rihanna, Calvin Harris, We Found Love. All right, so don't tell anybody. My boss is out this week. And I don't know if you feel this way or if it's just me, but like when your boss is out of the office, do you feel like it's a little bit of a vacation for you too? I feel like we're all kind of a lot more relaxed. Not that our boss makes us stressed out or anything, but it's kind of like when I was a kid and the teacher was out and we had a substitute, we all kind of were like, you know what I mean? The cat's away, the mice will play type feeling. Anyway, that's what it kind of feels like in our office this week. And, you know, when the boss goes away, there's a freedom. You're just a little bit more chill. Is that just me or does every place feel that way where you're kind of like, it's not like you're going to go and do anything crazy. It's just that things feel a little different and you're kind of a little bit more chill. Somebody validate me on this because I'm like all week we've been like, it's chill around here. I mean, I am at this very moment wearing Crocs. So there you go. Like I probably wouldn't wear those if the boss were walking around. You know what I'm saying? Just stuff like that. Not like, you know, not toilet papering the trees outside of the building or anything. Let me know if you kind of get a little bit chill when you're

0: boss is away. 888-797-9975. It's time for news.
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2: Good morning. With your news update, I'm Marcia Kovalik. There has been a conviction in a case out of Jefferson County involving 14 felony charges in a vicious attack on a woman in Bolivar. You can read more reporting by Tony Milborn in the Journal in the latest edition out on newsstands now. The town of Bath is responding to a social media post questioning water safety in town. They say they get their water quality tested by a local health department. You can read more in an article at panhandlenewsnetwork.com. David Trone has conceded to April McLean Delaney in the 6th District Democrat primary. That primary was Tuesday. Maryland Republican Congressman Andy Harris has announced millions of dollars in federal funding for Shore Up Head Start programs. They include early childhood education, developmental services, health screenings, and nutritional support. Work crews from Hagerstown's Department of Public Works will be patching the pavement on Murph Avenue today. West Virginia Governor Patrick Morrisey has declared a state of emergency for Boone, Logan, and Raleigh counties following severe storms and flooding. A federal judge has struck down a policy that would have prevented West Virginia SNAP recipients from using food stamps to buy soda and candy. President Trump is coming back to the mid-state next month. Pennsylvania Senator Dave McCormick has announced Trump will be attending the Pennsylvania Defense and Innovation Summit at the U.S. Army War College in Carlisle, July 15th. President Trump took part in the kickoff celebration for the Great American State Fair Wednesday night in D.C. at the National Mall. Venezuela is reeling from two deadly earthquakes, both above magnitude 7, that struck yesterday. NATO Secretary General Mark Rutte says European allies are supporting U.S. military operations against Iran. He says European nations are allowing U.S. warplanes to use their airfields to launch strikes. The Supreme Court is preparing to issue decisions on several major cases as the justices approach their end of June deadline, including transgender athlete bans, birthright citizenship, and mail-in ballot deadlines. For the Panhandle News Network, I'm Marcia Kovalik.
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4: 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On 81, between Winchester, Martinsburg, and Hagerstown, there are no accidents. 70 westbound, there's a crash. It's before you get to Clear Spring. Traffic is going to be backed up almost to 81. On 70, between Hagerstown and Frederick, not bad. Southbound 270, traffic slows south of Urbana to Hyattstown. Pretty heavy on your way toward 370 and then before and after Montrose Road and onto the spur. 15, traffic is going to slow before and after Limestone School Road. Route 9, traffic slows into Hillsboro. Traffic is also slowing.

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1: 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I was asking you if it's different in your office when your boss goes on vacation. And thank you, Terry, for texting in and saying, yeah, we always have pizza parties when my boss goes away. Thank you. It's not a big deal, but I'm just wondering if it was us. Clickbait on the way right now. Olivia Dean.

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Harry Styles on today's 97.5. More music, better variety today. We get up to the high of 86. Partly sunny thunderstorm around this afternoon. But hey, I will take it. Coming up next hour, funny on the 20 and on the go with Ro happens right around 8:30. I gather up some things that are happening around the area that you might want to know about and take yourself to this weekend. And that way, get your weekend plans all sewn up. Right now, though, it is time for some clickbait.

before it's all said and done, I'm going to give you as much as I can of a rundown about things we might think we know about the wedding coming up next weekend. Clickbait's brought to you by L.A. Roberts Jewelers. Old World Jewelers for a new age. We'll get to all that jazz in just a second. But first, we'll go back to these couple of quick hits. First, as I said just a second ago, Olivia Rodrigo has made history. She's joined Beyoncé as the only artist to debut three consecutive studio albums at number one. Go girl. On the Billboard 200, each producing at least one Hot 100 chart topper. Her third album, You Seem Pretty Sad for a Girl So In Love, appeared at number one with a personal best of 485,000 albums sold. Sam Smith has announced their fifth album, Hazel Eyes, set for August 21st. The 12-track record was co-produced by Smith and includes some collaborators. Partly recorded in New York, it's described as a heartfelt ode to New York City, which Sam now calls home. Speaking of albums, Lizzo's new album came out. It's open to, sadly, dramatically poor first-week numbers. 3 years after backup dancer accused her of some misconduct and all that kind of stuff, that controversy, according to music data service Luminate, the album only sold like less than 2,700 copies the first week, dropping even further to only about 650 the second week. That's not good. All right, first thing, Taylor Swift surprised some fans with her friend Lainey Wilson, I guess they're friends, by doing a little performance. Yep. She showed up and surprised a bunch of fans, and people were like, wait, is that Taylor? And they did Love Story together. It was in Nashville on Tuesday night, and she joined her at Tight Ends and Friends concert to perform the song Love Story. And during the part about knelt to the ground and pulled out a ring, she then flashed her big old engagement ring from Travis Kelce. The crowd went wild. Here's a little bit of that. Fans singing along, nice. Yeah, they're into it. They are definitely into it. All right, so there's that little bit, but let's talk about one of Travis Kelce's, I think, since San Francisco 49ers tight end George Kittle ended up spilling

0: details about Travis Kelce and Taylor Swift's upcoming nuptials. He claims to know nothing more than the date of the wedding. He asked Kelce about the Madison Square Garden venue. And here's how Travis Kelce responded to that.
1: I'm wearing a blue suit, so that's all I got. I have nothing
2: else. Shout out Stitch by Mitch.
3: Is it MSG?
1: I have no idea.
2: We don't know.
1: I actually asked Travis last night and he laughed at me, so.
2: We're excited.
1: I'm half expecting there to just be a jumbo jet on a runway and they put us on a plane somewhere.
0: Also, kind of interesting. He said, you know, they don't want gifts. He was talking to Entertainment Tonight, and apparently the lovely couple is not looking for gifts from folks.
1: They said absolutely no gifts, but I was thinking, Travis for some reason likes old coins, so I might get him an old coin.
4: Oh, I love that. That's really personal.
1: Sounds expensive, too.
0: Yeah, it might be expensive. Sources spilled to TMZ that a permit was filed in New York City to close off streets around Madison Square Garden. The permit states the closures would take place from July 2nd through midday the 4th, leaving the 3rd for the alleged wedding. Insiders say event organizers are requesting spaces to prepare tents, canopies, and trucks around the venue. TMZ also reporting several members of the Kansas City Chiefs have already booked rooms at the Marriott Marquis in Times Square for that weekend. And insiders say the NYPD has confirmed a deadline that NYPD and Penn Station Amtrak officers have been reportedly informed of the wedding day. And New York Times alleges the wedding ceremony is supposed to happen at Madison Square Garden on the 2nd in front of 100 people before the big reception that expects nearly 1,000 attendees on July 3rd. We'll find out, won't we? It's a week away. That's it for Clickbait. There's more next hour. Today's 97.5
5: 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On 81, between Winchester and Martinsburg and Hagerstown, traffic looks pretty good. Even getting into Greencastle, there's this crash, though, on the westbound side of 70 before you get to Clear Spring. And they are allowing traffic to get by to the right-hand side now at this point. Traffic's backed up almost to 81. It's like a parking lot. The eastbound side fully open, Hancock to ride toward Hagerstown. On 70, between Hagerstown and Frederick, traffic's not bad. Southbound 270, your delays are out of Urbana at Hinestown. Germantown, off and on toward Lane Divide, 340 between Frederick, Harpers Ferry, and Charlestown, I don't see crashes. On Route 9, you're slowing at Harpers Ferry Road, Hillsboro, Berlin Turnpike, as well as Hamilton Station. I'm Allie Oakley with traffic.
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0: Tonight, National Conservation Training Center is having their lecture series, The Beast of the East, The Fall and Rise of America's Eastern Wilderness, with author Andrew Moore. 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The talk begins at 7 at NCTC on Conservation Way in Shepherdstown. 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
5: A Jefferson County jury found Asayi Osmar Chinchilla-Guerra guilty Thursday on 14 felony charges stemming from a violent May 2024 attack on a Jefferson County woman. Journal editor Tony Milburn was in the courtroom for the four-day trial. She says in the end, the jury rejected an attempt by the defense to find the defendant not guilty by reason of mental illness. He is 18 at the time of his conviction, but was 16 at the time of the crime back in May of 2024. He reportedly walked out of a Leesburg, Virginia detention center and was in a stolen car.
6: Somehow he ended up on a back street in Bolivar and in this vehicle parked in the roadway when the victim in the case came home and could not get around his car. So she attempted to find out whose car it was, spoke with him. He told her it was not his car. And then he, you know, proceeded to tell her he was her neighbor from a street or two over.
5: When the victim tried to walk past him so she could get to a neighbor's house and find out if anyone knew whose car it was,
6: he attacked her from behind, hit her in the head with a cinder block. When she turned after the initial hit, he hit her a second time, which did significant damage.
5: You can read more reporting from Tony Milburn in the latest edition of The Journal, out now. Sentencing in the case is scheduled for August 25th. The Morrissey administration is disagreeing with U.S. district judges ruling that blocks federal officials from barring the use of SNAP benefits to buy soft drinks and candy. A U.S. district judge out of D.C. struck down federal Agriculture Department waivers that allowed several states to ban SNAP recipients from using food stamps to buy soda, candy, and other items considered unhealthy. More coverage at WVMetroNews.com. The application window is now closed for the judicial vacancy left behind by the retirement of Judge Stephen Redding out of the 27th Judicial Circuit. Yesterday evening, Berkeley County Prosecuting Attorney Joseph Kinzer officially announced he is seeking that appointment. Kinzer has served as a prosecuting attorney and assistant prosecuting attorney in Berkeley County. For the Panhandle News Network, I'm Marcia Kovalik.
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8: 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The weather is brought to you by Mr. Reuter Plumbing on 81 between Winchester, Martinsburg, and Hagerstown. There are no accidents, even going into Greencastle, but there's a crash on the westbound side of 70. Before you get to Clear Spring, traffic is going to be backed up to Hagerstown. 70 between Hagerstown and Frederick, not bad. Southbound 270, you got heavy traffic in pockets, Urbana to Hyattstown, Germantown to the lane divide. 15 Point of Rocks, Luckett's to Leesburg, you're fine. Route 9, traffic slows Harper's Ferry Road, and then after Cider Mill Road to Hillsboro, you're jammed on your way to the Berlin Turnpike and Hamilton Station. I'm Allie Oakley with traffic.
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9: Here's your Panhandle News Network forecast. Today, expect a mix of sunshine and clouds with the possibility of a thunderstorm. Later in the afternoon, the high will reach 88 degrees. Tonight, there may be a thunderstorm in some areas during the evening. Otherwise, it will be mostly cloudy with a low of 66. Tomorrow will be

Mostly cloudy and humid with a chance of a few showers and a thunderstorm. The high temperature will be 85 degrees. Tomorrow night will remain humid with rain expected throughout, and temperatures will drop to 66 degrees. With the AccuWeather forecast, I'm meteorologist Joe Lundberg.

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We are coming down to the wire. June 30th is going to be here before you know it. 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Nominations end June 30th, so don't sleep on this one. Funny all the 20s coming up, but first, Dan Hartman.

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Well, it's Elton with Brittany. Hold me closer. Yes, I do have your funny on the 20 coming up. Remember, tomorrow morning, 9 a.m., you want to get them, you got to get in it. 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

0: Today's 97.5 More Music, Better Variety. Whitney and I'm your baby tonight. I was just looking at the calendar. Today is the day that Michael Jackson passed away in 2009. Can't believe it's been, what's that, 17 years? I hope the math is right. I don't do math well. Also, in 1984, Prince released Purple Rain. Wow, so many. And looking at celebrity birthdays, Carly Simon turns 81 today, Ricky Gervais 65. And remember this scary movie, The Omen, came out in 1976 on this day. Yeah, that's enough of that. It is 8:22 on this beautiful Thursday morning. You know, coming up in a few, I'm going to have On the Go with Ro, but right now...
1: Isn't it funny?
2: There's something funny here, boy.
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0: Since everybody's talking about soccer or football, comedian Daniel Toretto has some thoughts about soccer and baseball.
4: Been watching a lot of soccer lately. Greatest sport in the world. It is, right? It's pretty much every country's national sport, except for the U.S. We picked baseball. The only major league sport that requires the least amount of physical exertion. I'm sure when Europeans introduce soccer to Americans, we try to modify the rules, you know? We're like, whoa, whoa, whoa, whoa, whoa. You mean to tell me that we're going to be running up and down a field, kicking a ball for 3 hours? That's just silly. All right, new rules. No running. Half of the players will be out on the field standing. The other half will be sitting on a bench. Because we can't have all those players doing all that standing. Each player will take his turn at running. But we're going to create 3 bases. To take a break from all that running. And if you're tired of running, feel free to just slide into base. And since we'll be doing all that sitting and sliding, we best make sure we're comfortable so everybody wears pajamas.
5: 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Westbound 70 still being squeezed because of a crash. It's westbound 70 before you get to Clear Spring. Traffic is going to be backed up to Greencastle Pike. 70 between Hancock, Hagerstown, and Frederick. It's good. 15 heavy leaving 70 to ride up to Rosemont Avenue. Southbound 270 traffic slows out of Urbana to Hightstown and Germantown to 370. 15 across Point of Rocks Luckett's to Leesburg. It's going to be okay. And Route 9 Martinsburg to Charlestown. Don't see any accidents. Traffic slows at the Berlin Turnpike and Hamilton Station. And Route 7 between Winchester and Leesburg. You're good to go. I'm Allie Oakley with traffic.
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10: Here's your Panhandle News Network forecast. Today, expect a mix of sunshine and clouds with the possibility of a thunderstorm later in the afternoon. The high will reach 88 degrees. Tonight, there may be a thunderstorm in some areas during the evening. Otherwise, it will be mostly cloudy with a low of 66. Tomorrow will be mostly cloudy and humid with a chance of a few showers and a thunderstorm. The high temperature will be 85 degrees. Tomorrow night will remain humid with rain expected throughout, and temperatures will drop to 66 degrees. With the AccuWeather forecast, I'm meteorologist Joe Lundberg on today's 97.5.
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today's 97.5 More Music, Better Variety. Bruno Mars and Locked Out of Heaven. It is 8:32 on your Thursday morning. I'm telling you, we're coming up on a huge celebration. So, of course, lots of people are celebrating the 250th, and they're doing it starting this weekend. So you're starting to see lots of activities all around the area. So let's go get on into it and on the go with Ro. Tons of things going on. For instance, the Independence Day celebration happens this Saturday from 5 to 10:30 at the Eastern West Virginia Regional Airport. They're adding Independence Day again this year and celebrating it with a bang. It's a free family-friendly event with music, food trucks, kids' village, fireworks finale, and much, much more. It's happening again this Saturday, June 27th, 5 p.m. Stella Ride is performing at 6, the Reaganeers at 8, and fireworks at 9:30. DJ Rick Roan will play music throughout the day. Then you've got in Hagerstown, they're starting their America's 250th birthday starting this weekend. Outdoor movie night. National Treasure at City Park is being shown. I hear Uncle Sam's going to be there as well. They'll be doing fireworks and stuff on the 2nd and 3rd, as well as, of course, on the 4th. With the celebration at the Washington County Ag Center, with a drone show, fireworks, and many, many more things going on there as well.

0: I love it when my computer locks up. Love it. Okay. Hagerstown. John Wesley United Methodist Church is hosting the Baltimore Children's Choir. That's going on Friday, as in tomorrow, 7 p.m. It's a free will offering to help offset their touring expenses. It's free and open to the public. So if you want to go and check that out. In Berkeley Springs, they're having Pride in the Park at Berkeley Springs State Park. And the picnic goes on from 11 a.m. till 4. There'll be vendors, community resources, games, and more. There's a whole lot more. And what I suggest you do is check out the Connect drop-down. 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
1: 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I've got the music, local information, and good vibes to keep you company. So turn it up, roll the windows down, and let me be a part.

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Sabrina Carpenter on today's 97.5 More Music, Better Variety, Espresso there. Workday kickoff is just around the corner. And after that, Parker Stone in and Danielle in and John Tesh in. And just keep it locked here. That's the best thing to do all day long. Let's get our final clickbait of the day. Clickbait's brought to you by L.A. Roberts Jewelers, Old World Jewelers for a New Age. First, Daryl Hall revealed he had a successful kidney transplant. Who even knew that that was going on with him? Well, he said it was successful, and he's actually said he received an organ from a very kind and generous living donor. He confirmed doctors called the procedure a complete success. Adding he's already feeling better, saying, I should be back to normal in a few months, so get ready for more music and lots more of Daryl's House shows. If you've never seen live from Daryl's House, I'm not sure if it's a barn or a garage or what, but he's outfitted it and he has bands come in and it's really kind of cool. He had like the Temptations one time, I remember, which is pretty neat. Yeah, so the World Cup, everybody's talking about it a lot. And there's a lot of crazy foods that you can get at the World Cup, like the Twinkie Cheeseburger in Los Angeles. It's a cheeseburger topped with bacon-wrapped jalapeno and stuffed with brisket and cream cheese. The Empanada Mundial is in Miami. It's a massive 5-pound chicken and cheese empanada that costs $40. $40! Fancy AF Tots in Miami. Fried hash browns topped with caviar, creme fraiche, and chives for the low, low price of $75. Well, I'm going to hold on to my money, but whew. And the beer, by the way, $20.

0: Jelly Roll at his concert in New Hampshire on June 21st paused his show and rewarded a dedicated front row fan named Lauren. Why did he do that? Because she has been at like five of his shows. And so he rewarded her with basically tickets for life. Here he is as he awards her those tickets.
1: Right here, make sure she never buys a ticket to a show again. This is like the sixth show I've seen her. We'll never buy another ticket to my concert, ever. We will take care of that tonight. This is like the fifth time I've seen you on this tour. Thank you. This is so awesome. Thank you.
0: And she posted on TikTok calling it the best night of her life and credited a late friend for that moment. 8BC reportedly considering airing Taylor Frankie Paul's season of The Bachelorette. Remember, they shelved it after all those allegations came out. Yeah, the network pulled season 22 just days before its scheduled premiere following a domestic violence allegations against the star. According to TMZ, executives are now discussing plans to air the season as early as mid-July. Sources told the outlet that post-production editing never actually stopped after the season was pulled. And ABC also reportedly conducted audience testing to measure viewer interest. Now, the thing is, a recent development in her personal life may be influencing the decision. Earlier this month, she got unsupervised overnight visitation with her son Ever in her custody battle with her ex Dakota Mortensen. But ABC has made no official comment or confirmation. Finally, Sesame Street is taking a swing at pop hits, which I absolutely love. Basically, Cookie Monster is singing Take a Bite, which is a take off of Bruno Mars' I Just Might.

0: num. Take a bite.
1: I kind of love it. It's called Parody Party. It's going to feature previously released songs along with four new ones and should be out soon. That's it for Clickbait. There's more tomorrow.
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4: Here's your Panhandle News Network forecast. Today, expect a mix of sunshine and clouds with the possibility of a thunderstorm. Later in the afternoon, the high will reach 88 degrees. Tonight, there may be a thunderstorm in some areas during the evening. Otherwise, it will be mostly cloudy with a low of 66. Tomorrow will be mostly cloudy and humid with a chance of a few showers and a thunderstorm. The high temperature will be 85 degrees. Tomorrow night will remain humid with rain expected throughout, and temperatures will drop to 66 degrees. With the AccuWeather forecast, I'm meteorologist Joe Lundberg on today's 97.5.

And this town's lost its faith. 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
1: National Conservation Training Center lecture series, The Beasts of the East, The Fall and Rise of America's Eastern Wilderness, with author Andrew Moore, is coming up tonight, 7 p.m. Now, the doors open at 6:30, and then the talk begins at 7. 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
1: 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Taylor Swift, Journey, Billie Eilish on the way to kick off the 11 o'clock hour on this Thursday. Keep it here. 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

0: Ariana Grande right here on today's 97.5. You've probably sang once or twice or many a time, John Denver's Take Me Home Country Roads. Well, it took storm, of course, when West Virginia's baseball team had their big run in the College World Series, and now it's become the victory anthem for the U.S. men's national team at the World Cup. After the team's win against Australia on Friday, the song was blasted through the speakers. FIFA asked each country's team to send in a list of potential songs to play after a win. The U.S. team came up with three: Neil Diamond's Sweet Caroline, Bon Jovi's Living on a Prayer, and the John Denver Classic. England claimed Neil Diamond. FIFA is using Bon Jovi for their second half hydration break song, so that left John Denver to be the U.S.'s own celebration song. So anytime Team USA wins during this World Cup, you can celebrate like a West Virginia win and sing Country Roads. More coming up. It's today's 97.5.
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3: Here's your Panhandle News Network forecast. This afternoon, expect a mix of sunshine and clouds with a high reaching 86. Tonight, there's a chance of a thunderstorm in some areas early on. Otherwise, expect mostly cloudy skies with a low of 66. Tomorrow will be mostly cloudy and humid with a few showers and a thunderstorm likely as temperatures climb to 87. Tomorrow night will remain humid with periods of rain and thunderstorms and a low of 67. Looking ahead to Saturday, anticipate cloudy and humid conditions with more showers and a thunderstorm possible and a high of 75. With the AccuWeather forecast, I'm meteorologist Joe Lundberg on today's 97.5.

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1: Come here, baby. 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

0: 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You can get your requests in on this hour. Just call or text to 1-888-797-5975. Believe it or not, it's been 31 years since blue M&Ms replaced tan M&Ms, and now there's another color change that involves blue and brown M&Ms. Mars is rolling out a new version of M&Ms without artificial dyes, which will be exclusively available on Amazon beginning in August. Those special packs will not have blue or brown M&Ms in them because they're still in the process of finding alternative coloring options for those too. The missing blue and brown M&Ms is not going to be a permanent change, so there won't be any surveys or campaigns done to determine new colors for M&Ms, but the new natural M&Ms will be the future. Mars already has natural color options set for red, orange, yellow, and green, though they might appear different and less vivid than the originals. For those colors, they're using ingredients like beets and turmeric to create dyes for the M&Ms. Brown is a problem because it actually requires blue coloring to create. For blue, they use spirulina, which is a high-protein algae some refer to as a superfood. So be on the lookout for those. Mars is aiming to offer its naturally colored M&Ms in all six colors by 2028.
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Here's your Panhandle News Network forecast. This afternoon, expect sunny skies transitioning to more clouds rolling in. The temperature will reach a high of 86. Tonight, there is a chance of thunderstorms in some areas early. Otherwise, it will be mostly cloudy with a low of 66. As for tomorrow, anticipate mostly cloudy skies and high humidity with the possibility of a thunderstorm reaching a high of 86. Tomorrow night will remain humid with intervals of rain and a chance of thunderstorms with a low of 66. For the AccuWeather forecast, I'm meteorologist Joe Lundberg on today's 97.5.

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This is your final call for requests on this Thursday. If you love a spin on a classic, you're going to love this. Legendary Entertainment has taken over the Magic School Bus live-action film from Universal, reviving the project after 6 years in development. Elizabeth Banks is set to play adventurous teacher Mrs. Frizzle. Rob Letterman, known for Shark Tale and Detective Pikachu, will write and direct the film. It's based on the children's books by Joanna Cole and Bruce Dejean. Here's Richard Marks on Today's 97.5.

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1: Cedar Creek and Belgrove National Historic Park is having their historic Middletown walking tour taking place next Friday, July 3rd, beginning at 6 p.m. You are encouraged to meet at the NPS Visitor Center at 7712 Main Street in Middletown, Virginia, to begin the walk. 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Olivia Dean, Michael Jackson, no doubt on the way to kick off the 1 o'clock hour on this Thursday, and coming up at 1:20. We spill the tea in all things of entertainment on this Thursday, so keep it here. 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

Today's 97.5, more music and better variety as we continue on throughout this Thursday workday. Coming up, we're going to spill the tea in all things of entertainment for this Thursday. We're going to be talking today. This actress talks more about a budding relationship also on the way. Joe Manganiello reveals something pretty big in his new memoir. Also on the way, Olivia Rodrigo has announced more artists on the way for the Daisy Chain Fields Festival coming up in August. We're talking that coming up in 10. It's No Doubt on today's 97.5.

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0: One thing you need to know about Parker is that he doesn't like drinking tea. But spilling it, on the other hand...
1: Hello?
2: I know your secret.
1: Secret? 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
2: Gretchen told me that you like Aaron Samuel.
0: All right, Parker. 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
3: Keke Palmer has publicly addressed multiple rumors of romance with Hot Ones host Sean Evans for the first time. Speaking at Spotify Beach on June 23rd, Palmer told podcast host Jay Shetty, quote, "We started off as colleagues. You never know what could arise from that. So we're just taking it day by day." The comments follow recent photos of the pair sharing a 90-minute dinner at a Brooklyn restaurant where Evans reportedly appeared smitten. Evans previously praised their on-screen chemistry, calling it, quote, "a 1+1=3 situation." The two first sparked dating speculation during Palmer's record-setting third Hot Ones appearance in 2025 last year, when she playfully proposed a kiss on camera with her and Evans. Joe Manganiello is opening up about a previously undisclosed 7-year health battle in his upcoming memoir, Bloodlines. The 49-year-old True Blood star says his health deteriorated without a warning as, quote, "a cascade of autoimmune-related illnesses attacked his skin, thyroid, eyes, lungs, and digestive system." The ordeal included multiple near-death experiences, chronic pain, and a life-saving organ amputation. Manganiello described it as, quote, "the most brutally difficult time of his life, but also his greatest adventure." He added that he hopes his story gives readers hope. Bloodlines hits shelves on October 16th and will also explore ancestry, inherited trauma, masculinity, and faith. Olivia Rodrigo has announced that

0: every artist on the lineup for her upcoming Daisy Chain Fields Festival will perform without pay. Rodrigo shared the news during a Good Morning America interview with Diane Sawyer, calling it, quote, a real testament to their hearts as well as their talent. The all-woman lineup includes the likes of Chapel Roan, Bikini Kill, Sarah McLachlan, and Stevie Nicks. All net proceeds benefit 10 charities, including Planned Parenthood and the Center of Reproductive Rights. Rodrigo called Lilith Fair was a, quote, huge inspiration for this, adding that the first person she called was Sarah McLachlan, saying, quote, we're all way stronger when we come together. That's all your tea on this Thursday. We got more coming up. This is Today's 97.5. Are you looking to showcase why your business is the best in the area in front of hundreds of people each week? Then this is the opportunity you have been waiting for. 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

Here's your Panhandle News Network forecast. This afternoon, expect sunny skies transitioning to more clouds rolling in. The temperature will reach a high of 86. Tonight, there is a chance of thunderstorms in some areas early. Otherwise, it will be mostly cloudy with a low of 66. As for tomorrow, anticipate mostly cloudy skies and high humidity with the possibility of a thunderstorm reaching a high of 86. Tomorrow night will remain humid with intervals of rain and a chance of thunderstorms with a low of 66. For the AccuWeather forecast, I'm meteorologist Joe Lundberg on today's 97.5.

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We're getting closer to the weekend, which means we're getting closer to another episode of Intelligence for Your Health with Connie Selica. 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
1: 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It's Nikki Yore, Brian Adams, Tame Impala on the way to kick off your 2 o'clock hour here on this Thursday. Keep it here. 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

today's 97.5, more music and better variety. It is road trip time. An annual study is out talking about the best states for summer road trips this year. The top state picked into the poll was Minnesota. According to results, it's the best, partially due to it being top three in terms of safety. The study looked at 32 different factors in three different categories. Top five, Minnesota at one, Utah at two, Louisiana at three, New York four, Florida at five.

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10: Here's your Panhandle News Network forecast. This afternoon, expect sunny skies transitioning to more clouds rolling in. The temperature will reach a high of 86. Tonight, there is a chance of thunderstorms in some areas early. Otherwise, it will be mostly cloudy with a low of 66. As for tomorrow, anticipate mostly cloudy skies and high humidity with the possibility of a thunderstorm reaching a high of 86. Tomorrow night will remain humid with intervals of rain and a chance of thunderstorms with a low of 66. For the AccuWeather forecast, I'm meteorologist Joe Lundberg on today's 97.5.

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As a reminder, if you ever see news going on throughout the four state, please let us know. 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

Today's 97.5, more music and better variety. It looks like Miley Cyrus has some tiny shoes to fill after fueling speculation that she has her own Barbie dog that's going to be on the way. A mysterious new post at the Grammy winner's Instagram showed a black pair of plastic pumps standing in a miniature recreation of Miley's newly awarded star

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1: Martinsburg, Berkeley County Parks and Recreation present Rec-O-Rama Family Night, taking place Friday, July 10th from 6 until 8 that evening at the Berkeley 2000 Rec Center at 273 Woodbury Avenue. 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I'm Parker Stone. A big thank you, as always, for spending the workday with me right here on Today's 97.5. Coming up next at the turn of the 3 o'clock hour, Danielle is coming up to get you through the rest of the workday and your ride home. Desiree, Ava Max, Kenny Loggins on the way to kick off the 3 o'clock hour with you. 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

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And here's Kenny Loggins on today's 97.5.

0: Today's 97.5, more music and better variety. Instacart's latest Stars, Stripes, and Shopping Carts report reveals what Americans are buying most for the holiday. A report based on last year's sales said, of course, cookouts are king on July 4th. It's also the biggest day of the year for potato chip orders. Lay's leads the list. S'mores are a popular summer treat, especially on the 4th of July. And what are the biggest orders on the 4th of July? Potato chips, hot dog buns, hot dogs, green limes, hamburger buns, watermelons, Roma tomatoes, sweet corn, popsicles, and canned baked beans.
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1: Here's your Panhandle News Network forecast. This afternoon, expect sunny skies transitioning to more clouds rolling in. The temperature will reach a high of 86. Tonight, there is a chance of thunderstorms in some areas early. Otherwise, it will be mostly cloudy with a low of 66. As for tomorrow, anticipate mostly cloudy skies and high humidity with the possibility of a thunderstorm reaching a high of 86. Tomorrow night will remain humid with intervals of rain and a chance of thunderstorms with a low of 66. For the AccuWeather forecast, I'm meteorologist Joe Lundberg on today's 97.5.

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5: The Valley Link Transmission Line project will be the subject of an open house planned on Tuesday from 4 to 7:30 p.m. at the Student Center on Shepherd University's campus. Those representing power line transmission projects have said recently on Talkline the transmission line expansion is necessary to shore up the grid. Groups like Jefferson County Volt and WADI, or West Virginians Against Transmission Line Injustice, have their concerns. Here's WADI's Karen Newman.
6: Valley North released their maps yesterday. Anyone can go and look at the maps on vltransmission.com, vlvalleylinktransmission.com. And there are little route segments all over Jefferson County and parts of Berkeley, like Bunker Hill, Glengarry, Jaredstown. It's all concentrated in that area. And there are all these different options of where they could put this thing.
5: Karen Newman was a guest on Thursday's Panhandle Live. The town of Bath is responding to a social media post questioning water safety in town. They say they get their water quality tested by a local health department. You can read more in an article at panhandlenewsnetwork.com. David Trone has conceded to April McLean Delaney in the 6th District Democrat primary. That primary was Tuesday. For the Panhandle News Network, I'm Marcia Kovalik.
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7: 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On 81, traffic is okay on the northbound side between Winchester, Martinsburg, Hagerstown, a little bit heavy at Halfway Boulevard. There was a crash on the southbound side of 81 before you got to Tabler Station Road. They got that one moved out of the roadway. It's okay now. 70 westbound. Traffic slows before 355 over 340 and then Braddock Heights. There's an accident after Braddock Heights, but before you get into Myersville. So traffic is going to slow on the approach with the distraction. After that, you're going to be fine. Hagerstown to Hancock, 15. Heavy out of Luckett's, heavy at Point of Rocks, heavy at Mountville Road, Route 9. Already busy at the Berlin Turnpike, but the rest of the ride to Charlestown and Martinsburg, you're fine. I'm Allie Oakley with traffic.

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I'm Danielle with you till 7 o'clock. 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

0: was old. 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Corn collectors and casual change checkers may want to pay a little more attention to their quarters this summer. The U.S. Mint is releasing 250,000 special 2026 Declaration of Independence quarters featuring a unique July 4th mark, and they'll be mixed randomly into circulation nationwide ahead of Independence Day. The commemorative coin is part of a larger series celebrating America's 250th anniversary, which includes five quarter designs highlighting major moments in U.S. history, from the Mayflower Compact to the Gettysburg Address. Additional anniversary-themed dimes, nickels, half dollars, and pennies are also being minted as part of the nationwide celebration.
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2: 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On 81, traffic is going to slow 50 to ride up past Route 7. Traffic is going to slow through Martinsburg and Williamsport off and on to get into Hagerstown. 70 westbound, traffic

0: slows Patrick Street over 340. After that, to Hagerstown to Hancock, traffic's pretty good right now. 15 Leesburg to Luckett's very heavy. Then you're going to slow when you get to St. Clair Lane, and that's going to take you up toward Point of Rocks. Route 9 slowing down when you get to the Berlin Turnpike before Hillsboro Road to Harper's Ferry Road, then the rest of the ride to Charlestown and Martinsburg. Traffic's doing fine. On the westbound side of 340, pretty heavy in Harper's Ferry as well as Charlestown. I'm Allie Oakley with traffic.
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3: Panhandle News Network forecast. Tonight, expect a thunderstorm in some areas this evening, otherwise remaining mostly cloudy with a low of 66. Tomorrow will be mostly cloudy and humid with a chance of a thunderstorm and a high of 86. Tomorrow night will be humid with periods of rain and another thunderstorm with a low of 66. As for Saturday, it will be cloudy, not as warm, but still humid with a few showers and a thunderstorm expected and a high of 77. With the AccuWeather forecast, I'm meteorologist Jason Caterina on today's 97.5. Today.

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1: 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On 81 between Winchester, Martinsburg, and Hagerstown, I don't see accidents, but there is one on the southbound side of 81 south of the Maryland PA line, but the northbound side slowing past it. 70 westbound traffic is going to be pretty heavy through Frederick, 355 over to 340, and then after Braddock Heights, there was an accident. The rest of the ride to Hagerstown and Hancock, it's good. 15 leaving Leesburg, it's heavy. The bypass after the Greenway, but closer to King Street, there is an accident. On 15, leaving Leesburg, going up toward White's Ferry, traffic's pretty heavy. Heavy in Luckett's, heavy St. Clair Lane to Point of Rocks and Mountville Road. Route 9, you're lined up for the Berlin Turnpike. The rest of the ride to Charlestown and Martinsburg, you're good. I'm Allie Oakley with traffic.
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3: 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Gum disease is the leading cause of tooth loss for people older than 35. 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

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I'm just putting this out there. 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
2: 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You got a crash at 50. Traffic is going to be backed up to 37. Beyond that, traffic is going to slow through Martin.

0: Lynchburg at Route 9 through the construction zone at Tavern Road. And traffic slows before the Potomac River to ride into Hagerstown. There was a crash on the southbound side of 81 south of Greencastle. And now we've got wind south of the Maryland PA line. 70 westbound, traffic slows from right around Patrick Street to 340. And then after that, you're fine. Hagerstown to Hancock. On 15, traffic is going to slow out of Leesburg to Point of Rocks. Route 9 lining up at the Berlin Turnpike, Hillsborough, Cider Mill Road to Harper's Ferry Road. I'm Allie Oakley with traffic.
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6: The Valley Link Transmission Line project will be the subject of an open house planned on Tuesday from 4 to 7:30 p.m. at the Student Center on Shepherd University's campus. Those representing power line transmission projects have said recently on Talkline the transmission line expansion is necessary to shore up the grid. Groups like Jefferson County Volt and WADI, or West Virginians Against Transmission Line Injustice, have their concerns. Here's WADI's Karen Newman.
7: Valley North released their maps yesterday. Anyone can go and look at the maps on vltransmission.com, vlvalleylinktransmission.com. And there are little route segments all over Jefferson County and parts of Berkeley, like Bunker Hill, Glengarry, Jaredstown. It's all concentrated in that area. And there are all these different options of where they could put this thing.
6: Karen Newman was a guest on Thursday's Panhandle Live. The town of Bath is responding to a social media post questioning water safety in town. They say they get their water quality tested by a local health department. You can read more in an article at panhandlenewsnetwork.com. David Trone has conceded to April McLean Delaney in the 6th District Democrat primary. That primary was Tuesday. For the Panhandle News Network, I'm Marcia Kovalik.
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8: 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On 81 northbound at 50, that accident getting moved out of the way enough where traffic gets by. Unfortunately, traffic is backed up out of Stevens City now and heavy through Martinsburg because we've had the construction zone north of King Street. And then you're going to slow, leaving Falling Waters to get past 70. Southbound side of 81, traffic slows before Mogginsville to get past 40. 70 westbound, traffic slows after Patrick Street to 340. And then again, Downsville Pike to 81, and then you're fine to Hancock. 15 at Leesburg, it's heavy. Pockets starting before you get to Sphinx Ferry Road, and that takes you up to Point of Rocks, heavy at Mountville Road. Route 9, you're lined up for the Berlin Turnpike, Hillsboro, Harper's Ferry Road, then you're fine Charlestown to Martinsburg. I'm Allie Oakley with traffic.

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0: Betty and Kermit of St. Cloud, Minnesota, both turned 99 this year, and they also celebrated their 80th wedding anniversary this month, a milestone reached by only a tiny number of couples worldwide. The pair first met as teenagers, and their relationship continued after Kermit served in the Navy during World War II, surviving an attack on the USS Milani before returning home and marrying Betty. They later finished high school as a married couple, settled in St. Cloud, raised two children, and now have 5 grandchildren, 11 great-grandchildren, and 3 great-great-grandchildren. The entire family recently gathered to mark this anniversary.
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3: 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It's all there on eBay. eBay, things people love. So look, if you're riding on 81 northbound, there was this crash at 50 in Winchester, and so traffic is still very heavy coming up out of Stephen City, but it will be in pockets with that accident now moved out of the way. Traffic's still heavy at Route 11 on the north side of Winchester as well. Still, the construction zone exists south of Hedgesville Road on southbound 81, so we're heavy there. Heavy on the northbound side, Williamsport to ride up to 70, and the southbound side, it's pockets of traffic before Mogginsville to ride to Halfway Boulevard. 70 westbound, traffic's heavy, 355 over to 340, then you got more delays on the approach to Downsville Pike. After that, Hancock, it's good. 15 leaving Leesburg, heavy. Heavy north of Luckett's to Point of Rocks Road and Route 9. You're lined up for the Berlin Turnpike, Hillsboro, Harper's Ferry Road, and then into Charlestown. Traffic's okay. I'm Allie Oakley with traffic.
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1: 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It's going to be pretty heavy from 37 to Route 11 on the north side of Winchester. Earlier crashes cleared. Southbound side of 81, you've got that slower traffic at Hedgesville Road. And northbound side is going to slow out of Williamsport to 70. Southbound side traffic slows at 40, and then before Halfway Boulevard to ride past Route 11 in Williamsport. 70 westbound traffic slows from right around 355 or just before that over to 340, and some delays after 40 to Downsville Pike. New crash on the westbound side of 70. It's after you pass Greencastle Pike, but well before you get to Clear Spring, so some pretty big delays there. I'm Allie Oakley with traffic.
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2: 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Northbound side of 81. Traffic is going to slow before you get to Route 50 to Route 11 on the north side of Winchester. There was a long-standing accident at 50, and they moved it out of the way. It's created some merge issues for 50 itself to get on to 81, so it's pretty tough. There was a crash northbound 81 north of Route 11. It's off to the side. And now we've got this crash on Old Charlestown Road before you get to Gun Club Road. 70 westbound, traffic slows to Frederick, and then you're fine in Hagerstown. There was a crash on the westbound side after Greencastle Pike, so traffic still seeing some residual delays there. 15 heavy out of Leesburg, Luckett's Point of Rocks, Route 9 lining up at the Berlin Turnpike, Hillsborough Road to a crash that's after Harper's Ferry Road. I'm Allie Oakley with traffic.
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5: 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Those representing power line transmission projects have said recently on Talkline the transmission line expansion is necessary to shore up the grid. Groups like Jefferson County Volt and WADI, or West Virginians Against Transmission Line Injustice, have their concerns. Here's WADI's Karen Newman.
6: Valley North released their maps yesterday. 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And there are little route segments all over Jefferson County and parts of Berkeley, like Bunker Hill, Glengarry, Jaredstown. It's all concentrated in that area. 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

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On 81 northbound, it's still pretty heavy through Winchester before you get to Route 50. On your way to Route 11 on the north side of Winchester, earlier crashes moved out of the roadway. Now Old Charlestown Road after a gun club road. And before you get to the river, the creek rather, you're going to find that traffic slows because of a crash there. On 81 southbound, they still have that road work after Hedgesville Road. So we're still seeing those residual delays. Southbound 81 slows before 70 to ride toward Route 11 in Williamsport. 70 westbound, the crash after Greencastle Pike picked up out of the roadway. 15, it's heavy. Luckett's to Point of Rocks. Route 9 lining up at the Burlin Turnpike. And now we've got a crash after Harper's Ferry Road. You're jammed well before Hillsboro. I'm Allie Oakley with traffic. Today.

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2: 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We've got a new crash. Northbound 81 north of Inwood. It's getting moved off to the side. Still seeing delays before Jaredstown Road. And the crash is at least 2 miles after the exit. Almost 2 miles. Southbound side of 81 slowing past Hedgesville Road for construction. And a little bit heavy southbound 81 in Williamsport. 70 westbound. The crash after Greencastle Pike moved out of the way. And they're just now moving the accident off of Route 9 before Sagal Road. And traffic is going to be like a parking lot just after Percival Road. You're also very heavy in all directions on Route 9 at the Berlin Turnpike. I'm Allie Oakley with traffic.
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2: Here's your Panhandle News Network forecast. Tonight, expect a thunderstorm in some areas this evening, otherwise remaining mostly cloudy with a low of 66. Tomorrow will be mostly cloudy and humid with a chance of a thunderstorm and a high of 86. Tomorrow night will be humid with periods of rain and another thunderstorm with a low of 66. As for Saturday, it will be cloudy, not as warm, but still humid with a few showers and a thunderstorm expected and a high of 77. With the AccuWeather forecast, I'm meteorologist Jason Caterina on today's 97.5.

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1: 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On 81, between Winchester, Martinsburg, and Hagerstown, we have some residual delays going past Inwood because of that crash there. Delays at a Bunker Hill. But all those delays in Winchester cleared out, as well as the one in Hagerstown and even beyond that. On 70 westbound, traffic's kind of clearing out in Frederick. I mean, a little heavy there at 340, but then you're fine. Hagerstown to Hancock, 15. Traffic is still going to be very heavy north of Luckett's to Point of Rocks, Route 9 in the Berlin Turnpike heavy, Route 9 Hillsboro. Traffic stays pretty heavy even to get past Harper's Ferry Road. See, there was a crash before you got to Sagal Road, so it's still kind of a focal point. I'm Allie Oakley with traffic.
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Can't believe 17 years ago today, at the age of 50, Michael Jackson passed away. It's been 17 years. Here he is with Billie Jean on today's 97.5.

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And this town's lost its faith. Our colors will fade eventually. So if our time is running out, day after day, we'll make the mundane a masterpiece. Oh my, my, oh my, my love, I take one look at you, you're taking me out.

0: today's 97.5. More music and better variety. Did you know that when you're grocery shopping, the biggest threat to your diet comes at the end in the checkout aisle? You know how when you're in line to pay, all the candy, snacks, and sugary drinks are lining the aisle? Of course you know that. Well, new research from the University of Cambridge shows getting rid of those treats at checkout changes what people buy in a very big way. Researchers found that when six major supermarket chains removed sweets and snacks from their checkout lines, customers bought a lot fewer unhealthy snacks, both on the spot and to take home. In fact, there was an immediate 17% drop in impulse snack purchases right after the change. And a separate study found that when supermarkets took snacks out of the checkout aisles, shoppers made 76% fewer on-the-go snack buys. Basically, most shoppers don't indulge in things like candy bars and chips until right when they're leaving. It's a spur-of-the-moment decision. And if it's not right in front of you, you're a lot less likely to give in. Experts say this is proof that a simple change, like making a change to the checkout aisle, could help people make healthier choices without even thinking about it. Question is, are the grocery stores willing to cooperate?
1: IFYL. Intelligence for your life.
0: And coming up, how experts say boring chores can significantly reduce our blood pressure and stress levels.

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0: Today's 97.5. More music and better variety. Here's an interesting headline. The most mundane chores or activities that we dread could actually be the things that relieve our stress. So, for example, washing dishes. According to the journal Mindfulness, people who took a mindful approach to washing dishes, they saw significant reductions in their stress level. It could be as simple as focusing on how the soap smells or how the warm water feels on your hands. Being mindful, just reframe the chore as something soothing and get that in your mind. Also, a lot of people dread going to an exercise class, I'm among you, because they feel like everybody is fitter than they are or they don't want to embarrass themselves. But new data now tells us group exercise is a huge stress reliever, bigger than exercising alone, because people who exercise in groups tend to push themselves harder and exercise more consistently than those who exercise alone. There's also the social aspect, huge. It's why a study in the Journal of the American Osteopathic Association found, don't miss this, people who embraced group workouts felt 30% less stress than those who exercised alone.
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1: Right, here's another one of those pieces that, you know, we're getting to the point where we've been doing this for 25 years now.
2: Yep.
1: And more often than not, we'll do a piece and it's like, oh, man, I do this. Or I took that, or that happened to me. Here it is. If your spouse is spending a long time in the bathroom, it may not be because they're not feeling well. They just want some alone time.
2: Oh, 100%.
1: Half of all people surveyed, they said they admitted to hiding out in the bathroom when they want some peace and quiet. This comes from a recent one poll survey of 2,000 adults. I spend time in the car.
2: I'll sit in the car. I have an office that's outside of my house. Like it's on my property. It's, you know, in my backyard, and I go out there even if I don't have stuff to do and just sit there.
1: Yeah.
2: Stare at the wall. Have like work up on my computer. Just take a second.
1: Yeah.
2: I'll sit in the driveway and finish what I'm doing or answer a text. I think I built this habit in the bathroom as a kid, where it was like one of the only places where I wouldn't get bothered. And so I kind of created it. And now I've spent like 20 years trying to break the habit of being in the bathroom for too long.
1: Your 14-year-old actually caught that.
2: She caught it 100%. And I think it's for this exact reason. I think she just likes that nobody bothers her for a little while when she's in there. So that's the key. If you want to break this habit in your spouse, bother them while they're in the bathroom and give them another spot where they can be alone. That's the key.
1: I like it.
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0: 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This just in from the Intelligence for Life newsroom. Sucking in your gut is not cheating. It's now rated as exercise. It's because pulling in your stomach engages your upper and lower abs simultaneously. It can also strengthen your core and improve your posture. So go ahead, suck in your gut on and off for 5 minutes a day. See what happens.
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